0: less.
1: They say you a ghost town thriller.
0: No, Michael Jackson magic.
1: Just a city full of killers. We say, what up, though?

16 or 17 year old who wants to pimp, the chances of him not doing it right are very high, and not being successful are very high. The pimp game is a lonely one.

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sounds coming. I've been on a high, low, free souls go only where the love is. But I've been having mood swings.

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0: 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How come no one has midlife crises like that?
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I guess I'm a little bit late to the party. Everybody's coming up.

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0: That'd be like honestly a great midlife crisis. How come no one has midlife crises like that?
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I don't like her. 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

0: 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Look, this pumpkin is super red. Look.
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2: A-Town, do it, don't stop. You was sorta rich.
3: Yeah.
2: You niggas missed a bank by a quarter inch.
3: Yeah.
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0: I hit the back window in search of any Nintendo DVDs, plasma screen TVs, and the

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0: 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Yeah. 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Cooking dope with the AP, Rich Rocky, it's blow time.
1: Arts, what's poppin', my G?

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1: Bagel bites, Uncrustables.
0: That'd be like honestly great midlife crisis. How come no one has midlife crises like that?
2: Mehr Infos zum Album.

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0: 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I'm the rock star girlfriend. 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
0: Like,
1: who is a rock star?
0: Like, I'm not the accessory to the rock star. I'm the rock star. Do you get what I mean?

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And how you don't really get greatness without sacrifice. 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And how happiness is the substitute for the emptiness that you can sometimes feel on the other side. And, you know, it just reminds me to call you, but then you never pick up the phone.

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1: Hey, yo, what's up, nigga? 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
2: Yo, where you coming from, nigga? What you talking about? I ain't got no
1: money
2: like
1: Franklin, nigga.
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1: way, son.

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0: Sometimes you just want to restart, looking for ways to get rid of some things. Thrilling or simple, everything must go, whether it takes all day or all night.
1: She could rob my face, I don't want nothing in return. 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
1: Hello, Ma. 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
0: Okay, you got it. Coming up.